0: never go. 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
3: 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Faculty of Agriculture, Environmental Management, and Renewable Energy with the following option. Bachelor of Science with Honors in Agroforest, in Agribusiness, in Animal Production, in Crop Production, in Forest and Natural Resources Management, and in Renewable Energy. Bachelor of Science with Honors in Information Technology. 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Bachelor of Education with Honors in English and French, in English and Kinyarwanda, in Mathematics and Computer Science, and in Accounting.
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1: Nothing is for sure in this game. 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
1: 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It is always football time.
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0: And I think the oil market is going to be very well applied on the other side of this. And we can see prices coming up very quickly. So the UAE is leaving OPEC. 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